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2: 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For 64 years, the government that has started the journey of acknowledging, recognizing and appreciating these village elders is the government of William Samoei Ruto.
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3: 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And 28 million Kenyans have entered Hustler Fund. And on daily basis, 2 million Kenya shillings are able to enter into Hustler Fund and borrow money without any collateral at all.
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0: No, get to the Dubai.
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0: Wogisaki, Pumuani. 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
1: 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That was okay, you're gay.
4: Thank you.
1: Matraki, we are the other.
4: Niguo.
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0: 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I was doing nursing. Nili soma through bursaries and HELB. HELB, H-E-L-B. But I was not able to complete my final exam due to huge fee balance of 200,000. Nili maliza 2022 March. But sina license ya nursing. 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Milka Jerry Mwangi, this is a polite reminder to kindly clear your outstanding debt balance of 200,622 owed to Outspan Global University, formerly Outspan Medical College, within 21 days. Please contact this account office. Payment can be made through PayBill that one. We kindly request you to settle the outstanding balance within the start time, failure to which the institution may take further action. Milka. 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
8: Ruto has been asking us where is our manifesto. I don't know what is his problem. Si yako na yake, yetu anataka ya nini? Number two, we have told him that our manifesto for now is to remove him because he is a problem. And as long as he is there, Kenya cannot move forward. So the most urgent thing is a manifesto of how to remove him. Once that has been achieved, and I'll be telling you later it's been achieved, now we work on the manifesto. What shall we do for the people of Kenya and how? I have agreed we are going to involve you people. Nyinyi ndio mmekula vitabu sawa sawa mtusaidie. And let's borrow from what you know to what can happen in our country. So we are going to ask you to help us in a manifesto. So
7: Gachagua hokereire president na athiriti ake ni undu wa kurongoraria maundu matari na kiene ithenya-ini ria kumurika mathina maria mahatiriirie muinge.
8: Instead of thinking how they can fix a country, they are thinking of where Rigiji is with his wife. But he was complaining ati bibi yangu ananinyo, anataka ninyole na nani. So, you know, the problem we have in our country, and this is a problem that I want to correct if God gives me an opportunity to be president, is to bring back family values.
7: Kaunti kanato kia bagotikana na ripotio ni ati munini wa mutongoria wa bururi Professor Kithure Kindiki arauga gutire hinde egwitirika thirikari ya Kenya Kwanza akiaria ri mwana wa Manyata kaunti 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
0: I am Milka. Hello, good afternoon. My name is Milka Jerry. Rero teithio wa nyu dani gerire thukuru ya Outspan Medical College 2018 September through the help of Honorable Sabina Shege. I was doing nursing, nilisoma through bursaries and help, but I was not able to complete my final exam due to huge fee of Girimagana Mary. Nili maliza 2022 March, but sina license. 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Please contact the account number na beta totomiru hau ni 0713 666 300. 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Maybe there's a typo. 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Haya, if you have already cleared your balance, payment can be made through that number and that confirm you. We kindly request that you settle the outstanding balance within the stated time, failure to which the institution may take further action. Gwada hatu hurra mwile tuwe uthimu.
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3: Yes.
0: Habari yako?
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0: Wanyadikira message, niwe wanyadikira message na nabaya.